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1: Here we go. 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

guy that's hiding something from his wife he's very embarrassed about. 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

0: Eat human.
1: Oh, it's on, baby. Brady hanging out. Monday Night Party is on. Your home of Billy the Kid, the Morgan, the mix of the 2000s to today. Fall Out Boy is coming. We'll stroll over to the thrift shop with Mac.

currently being called the worst cover charge of all time. I'll tell you how much money one club is charging to get in and where it's at. That is next. 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

0: Have you recently paid for a cover charge for a bar or club to get in? Lindsay's got us up in Deep Ellum.
1: Oh, yeah, like last weekend.
0: How much did you pay?
1: $5.
0: This club charges $300 for a cover charge.
1: Yeah. What club?
0: It's a club in Mexico, apparently. But it's like a really popular one for U.S. people to go to. No thanks.
1: Oh, no.
0: it's a Japan club in Mexico, but it's trying to draw American people. And yeah, $300 people actually pay to get in. I'm all set. I will have a club in my room for $0 and 0 cents. Okay, thanks. Miley Cyrus and Aerosmith coming up next. 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
3: It's Billy the Kid reporting live at Lake Louisville. 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

Fat Stacks of Cash is back. 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

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And then one guy has been lying to his wife about something he does on the side. 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He was a

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So now we got AI ruining relationships. One woman checked his ChatGPT, and then, yeah, the relationship was over afterwards. I'll tell you what happened. That's gone viral. That is next. Mix 102.9.

0: Emily's in South Lake. What's the most embarrassing thing that you search for on ChatGPT?
1: I really don't even use it that much, to be honest.
0: Oh, okay. Well, wait till you start. Yeah. Wait till you start. You're gonna ask. Yeah. You're gonna ask it things that you do not want people to know you're asking it.
1: I'm sure I'll go into that rabbit hole. Yep.
0: So this girl broke up with her boyfriend. This went viral over the weekend because his ChatGPT history search was things like, how do I break up with my girlfriend? How do I tell her that I don't love her? Like, things like that. She found his phone and, like, searched it. And, yeah. Yikes. Good luck out there, man. This is so 2026. Nelly and Miles Smith is coming up next. 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

0: Yes, we are live doing it for you on a Monday night. Brady hanging out in your home for Billy the Kid in the Morning and the best mix of the 2000s to today. That means Evanescence. Call Me When You're Sober coming. Spice Girls 2.
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Cavs got the 9th pick in the NBA draft. That's not bad. I feel like we could do some damage with that. Cooper with a 9 pick. Maybe we move up. Was it all worth it for Luka? Who knows? Mix 102.9.

that song would be for you if it's your birthday today. Happy birthday, May 11th. And if you're a imagine if you're a shorty, you better be drinking Bacardi. Brady, more money tomorrow. Mix 102.9's Fat Stacks of Cash on the 40s. I could be

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1: 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That means we'll get to Christina Aguilera this hour. 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

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And coming up tomorrow, this woman knows a secret about her coworker, and she's thinking about telling the boss. 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

Dude has been hiding something from his wife, which is wild. 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

0: whatever's comfortable. That could be a winter coat. That could be a Canadian Goose winter coat. 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
1: Maybe nothing.
0: Yeah.
1: Yeah. Maybe nothing with the fingers.
0: This went viral over the weekend. I can't believe it's that cheap to get in. You do you. Judgment free zone. It's Brady. 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
1: It's Billy the Kid reporting live at Lake Louisville. Authorities are stunned after an unbelievable discovery at the bottom of the lake. Big, fat stacks of cash have been found, and officials say the money is being released to the public, one winner at a time.
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1: It's Billy the Kid reporting live at Lake Louisville. 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
2: Hey, good morning. Welcome to your Tuesday. It is May 12th. It's May-cember on Mix 102.9. Woo. Billy the Kid, Candace Lopez, producer Boo, is here. Candace is on the ST Ruggle, we like to say.
3: Yeah, I'm driving the struggle bus today for sure.
2: You know what's so funny is I saw that you were out late last night for a good cause and whatnot, and I thought to myself, this is what I do every night.
3: Well, you sent me a DM like late last night. I think I was on my way home, or maybe I was still at my niece's choir concert. She's a senior, right? So it was the last time she's going to do like her choir thing. Last night we had to stay till the end, of course, because she put on her, you know, gown that she's graduating in this weekend. And I was just crying, emotional. It's a whole thing. And then I see you DM me and I'm like, go to bed. What are you doing?
2: This is what I do every night.
3: Why?
2: I mean, why? I can't really sleep. So it's just, I have a problem sleeping, so sometimes 10 o'clock, like I didn't go to bed till 11 o'clock last night.
3: Do you feel rested? Like, because I feel awful this morning.
2: I feel horrible every day.
3: Okay. My coffee has not kicked in yet. I don't know, but.
2: No, I'm just used to it. I feel okay. I don't feel bad, but you know, when I saw you out, I'm like, uh-oh.
3: Yeah, because you know I try to go to bed like 8:30 when my son goes to bed. I try hard. I need a lot of sleep. I know.
2: Good for you. I just don't do that, and I've done this for a long time. I just can't do it. I can't go to bed at 8:30. And no matter how hard I try, if the sun is up, I cannot go to bed. I can nap maybe earlier in the afternoon.
3: Yeah.
2: Which I did for like 30 minutes, so it wasn't enough to be like, oh, I don't have to go to bed till 11 tonight. But that's just what I do. But at least you got to enjoy, your niece's concert.
3: Yeah, I did. It was really awesome. And I'm just looking at these kids like, do kids just look older these days? Were kids this talented when we were kids? Because these kids were doing Broadway musical things. And I'm like, you could literally be on Broadway. I have no idea. You're a senior. Maybe you're a freshman.
2: I will say, this school looked much more into their choir than Pooh's kids' school.
4: I was going to say something.
3: Oh, yeah. I mean, this was a serious program. But these kids are incredibly talented.
2: It was good. Very good. Yeah. I mean, no, I think the kids were talented back in our day.
3: Yeah.
2: But they definitely don't look the same.
3: Yeah, not at all.
2: I don't know. So these
3: one girl
2: kids
3: got up there. I thought, is that a teacher?
2: Yeah. Kids look older. Like, I saw a kid. I was playing basketball with yesterday at the rec center who's in high school and about to graduate.
3: Yeah.
2: And when we were talking, I was like, oh, you're about to graduate college? Because I'm thinking to myself, this guy's got a full beard.
3: Right.
2: Like, in high school, I couldn't grow a full beard. And he's like, no, I'm graduating high school. And I was like, what?
3: Wow.
4: You're like,
2: high school? No, he was huge, full beard,
3: kids
2: full-time
3: are
2: job,
3: these days.
2: 401k. It was crazy. I was like, oh, my God. Well, good. I'm glad you enjoyed that.
3: Thanks. And,
2: you let us know what you need this morning.
3: Thank you.
2: We're going to try to be on your good list.
3: I appreciate that. Yeah.
2: Whatever Candace wants. Producer Pooh is here. What's up, Pooh?
4: Yesterday, I had a full-blown panic attack.
3: Oh, no.
4: Okay, so I'm driving my sister's car. I go to Sam's, do the little curbside pickup. And as I'm getting gas, I look, and her windshield has a crack in it. And I'm like, I didn't see that there before. So I'm like, oh, man. So I'm like dreading. I get back to her house.
3: Yeah.
4: And I was like, hey, just let me know how much it is. Your windshield got, it has a crack in it. And she was like, another one? And I go, wait, you know about this? And she goes, yeah. I was like, girl, because I hate driving other people's cars anyway.
3: Same.
4: I feel like I'm a wreck.
2: No, you love doing that.
4: No, not really. I always, like, I'm on guard because I'm panicked. Like, somebody's going to hit me or something's going to happen.
2: Where's your car?
4: Huh?
2: Where's your car?
4: My car was at the apartment, but when you do the curbside, you have to, it goes off your license plate and all that stuff.
2: Oh,
4: so.
2: I don't know that.
4: Oh, yeah.
3: Really?
4: On Sam's, yeah.
3: That's cool.
2: I thought you just pull in a spot.
4: Yeah, same. You pull in and
2: it went to that spot.
4: It goes to her car, exactly.
3: Wow.
4: Off the license plate.
2: Huh.
4: But yeah, she came out. She goes, no, that happened at my school. They're doing construction and a rock hit it.
2: That's a good question, though. If you were driving somebody else's car and the windshield gets cracked, are you responsible for it?
3: Right, because it's not really your fault. It's just bad timing.
2: Right, it's just a bad situation.
3: You can't really avoid those. I've never had one until last year.
2: Oh,
3: I had
2: man.
3: One. We have one on my husband's car. My dad has one on his car. I don't know what's going on.
2: If there's anything I've ever want to take to Congress or, I don't know, pass some bill, it's that I've had 4 cracked windshields.
4: Yes.
3: You have. That's
2: In the past year.
4: Yeah.
2: Year.
3: What?
2: Now, I'm not kidding you. And almost all of them came from one thing. A truck with rocks that say stay 500 or whatever yards back, and I'm back so far.
3: Right.
2: I'm not even in the same lane, And they're like, not responsible. No, you are responsible.
4: Yeah.
2: It gets me so angry. And you try to track these trucks down. They don't have phone numbers. They don't want to take responsibility.
3: Yeah.
2: But it's like rocks are flying out of your car. Out of your truck, bouncing on the highway, way past 500 yards.
3: Oh, yeah.
4: Exactly.
2: Wait, we're driving fast at 70 miles an hour. 4 cracked windshields.
3: Jeez. Yeah. So, it's bad right now. Is all the construction? I don't know. Eric pointed out to me a truck without mud flaps the other day. It was like, stay away from one of those.
2: That's why it's illegal to not have mud flaps on cars that are lifted and trucks that are lifted, because rocks just fly up and hit people. Mm-hmm. And then it's like, these windshields are getting so expensive.
3: Yeah, it's not your fault, Pooh.
2: Yeah, no, I don't think it is.
4: I'm scared.
2: I'm telling you. I don't think you would have paid, though, at the same time.
4: Oh, my sister? Yeah, I don't. I'm going to pay.
2: You are going to pay.
4: Yeah. Yeah, she watches my kids sometimes. I'll do whatever Morgan says.
3: Get it fixed before it spreads, because my brother fixed mine before it spread. Yeah.
2: Oh, I didn't even know you could do that.
3: Yeah.
2: Really?
3: Yeah, they like fill it in or do whatever. Yeah, he had some like heat gun and some, I don't know.
4: Yeah,
3: he
4: she
3: knows
4: said
3: how
4: they're
3: to
4: coming
3: it.
4: Over and putting some resin or whatever. Yes. They're going to come to her
2: well,
4: job.
2: You know what I did? I have a phone holder that attaches to the windshield. I put it over that on the inside so I couldn't see
3: from your view.
2: So I feel like we're good for now.
4: Yeah.
2: I can't see it. Nothing's wrong.
3: Classic
2: Billy move right there. It's Mix 102.9. Let's kick off the show. Texas Top Stories is next.

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2: We got sun already coming up. It's like going to be a beautiful day.
3: Ooh.
2: I know. It feels like it's coming up extra early.
3: It does.
2: Today, it's almost summertime. Let's go. Candace Lopez, you got Texas Top Stories. What's up?
3: Yeah, well, the Red Oak City Council approved a new 800-acre data center last night. So this meeting went until almost midnight after public comment from residents finally finished up. But multiple people said they only found out about this proposal within the last 2 weeks after some property owners were approached about selling their land. Others found out through Facebook. But in this meeting, you know, residents voiced their concerns over, obviously, transparency. They didn't know this was even a thing.
2: Right.
3: Noise, traffic, air pollution, property value, strain on the grid. Red Oak already has 5 data centers in different stages of operation. I know, that's crazy. They're going to add a 6th down there. Yeah. I don't know. I guess there's just all this agricultural land that's available. But they have Google already. So I just don't understand why they would want to add a 6th down there.
2: I don't know, but it messes things up sometimes. Yeah. It's scary because I saw one lady who was complaining because she has no water pressure now that the data center's there.
3: Oh, really?
2: Because they use so much water to cool things down.
3: Yeah.
2: That it's just dribbling out of her faucet and they're trying to figure it out. Light pollution.
3: Yeah.
2: But it's like, we complain about it, but guess what we do?
3: Yeah.
2: Use all the data in the world.
3: Right.
2: Non-stop.
3: Yeah, we do. I mean, they're saying this project would have what they call a closed loop cooling system that uses a lot less water and wouldn't connect to the public water system. But still, they're going to have this low frequency hum. You know, people are saying property values have already gone down significantly with the other 5.
2: That's
3: now what's going to happen?
2: Yeah.
3: So I just feel bad.
2: Low hum. You can't tell me this is good for our bodies.
3: No, it's not. 100%. There's so many studies about how bad all this is for us. But unfortunate for, you know, the people who were there last night,
2: Candace,
3: to say, we don't
2: news.
3: Want this. Yeah.
2: Bring on the good news, Candace.
3: Well, you're probably on social media, so this is interesting. 2 Instagram influencers known for promoting real estate wealth have been charged with an alleged Ponzi scheme. This may have defrauded more than 100 investors. So I don't know if you follow these people, but their names are Gregory and Danielle Parker. Their social brand is known as Big Business.
2: Heard of them.
3: 2 Z's, 2 E's, 3 S's. It's like a whole thing.
2: Yes.
3: So federal authorities say they were making false promises of these big lucrative, you know, property investments in Cleveland to collect millions. And this was going on between 2017 and 2023. They were promising returns as high as 20%, saying they're managing the properties and the renovations, but instead they were using all that money from these investors to buy luxury cars, private flights, and all these vacations.
2: If it's too good to be true online, it probably is.
3: Yes.
2: But I saw them. I mean, they used to go viral nonstop about all the money they were making and making people. And online social media is such a scam.
3: Yeah, it's a lot. They're now facing conspiracy and wire fraud charges.
2: Dang.
3: So we'll see what happens there. And real quick, guys, it looks like a new Fast and Furious TV series is in the works. Vin Diesel was talking about his plans for the show, saying Peacock is launching 4 shows from the Fast and Furious universe. There have already been 11 films and, you know, another one coming in a few years. But this franchise has earned $7 billion worldwide since that first movie. But man, people just love Fast and the Furious. Doesn't matter.
2: $7 billion.
3: Yeah,
4: I have not that much.
2: I've not seen one.
3: You haven't seen one?
2: Not one.
3: Really? Oh, Billy,
4: you got it.
2: Does that surprise you?
3: I mean, yeah.
2: Why?
3: Well, it just like seems like a movie that you would have been interested in, like at least the first one.
2: Never seen one of them.
3: Wow.
2: I couldn't even tell you what it's about.
3: You have to be one of the few people.
2: I know it's about cars.
3: Yeah.
2: And racing. But I never seen one. Pooh, have you seen them?
4: Oh, all of them.
2: All of them?
4: Yeah.
3: I've seen 2 of them. My son asks me all the time, what happened in this one? What happened in that one? Because he's obsessed with Fast and the Furious. But I've only seen the first one. And I think the one the last one that Paul Walker was in.
2: I just know the song See You Again is from
3: one
2: of the movies.
3: Billy.
2: That's the only thing I know.
3: Yeah, if there's
4: Fast
3: a musical
4: Furious
3: link.
4: 7.
2: Oh, yeah. That's the 7? I'm not watching 7. I'm out.
3: The first one and the 7th one.
2: Not watching 7 of anything.
3: Oh, it's so good.
2: Like people try to get me the other day, someone was trying to get me to watch Star Wars.
3: Oh,
4: what?
3: Okay.
2: I've not seen one of them.
4: Yeah, I don't picture you watching that.
3: I've seen one.
2: I mean, you'd be surprised how many movies I haven't seen.
3: No, same.
2: Or TV shows I haven't seen.
3: Yeah.
2: If it's not Cops, there's a good chance I haven't seen it.
3: All right, I'm Candace Lopez. Those are your Texas top stories on Mix 102.9.
2: I don't even know if I know what Vin Diesel looks like.
3: Yes, you do.
4: Oh, okay, you know fine. What he looks like.
2: All right, first caller of the day. Coming up next, we got that. We got some tickets for you. Plus, don't forget, we got a dirty little secret coming up at 7:30. Cash today, too. We got some money to give away.
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0: It's going to be nice today. Sun is coming up. It's going to be warm. So 80s, sunny. Same thing tomorrow. A little warmer tomorrow. High around 90. It's Mix 102.9. Billy the Kid, Candace Lopez, Producer Pooh. By the way, they're saying no rain now until possibly next Monday.
1: Okay, good.
0: So it might skip the weekend. The weekend might just be cloudy. Just giving you a heads up because I know this time of the year, I get excited for the weekend.
1: Yeah, no, me too. Baseball, graduations going on.
0: A lot happening. So, all right, let's do it. First caller of the day right now. I got a 4-pack of passes to Sesame Street Live. If you want to go, let's make it happen right now. It's a good time. 4-pack so you can take the family, take the kids, whatever. 833-787-1029. 833-787-1029. A 4-pack of passes to Sesame Street Live. First caller right now. I'm

0: got a dirty little secret at 7:30 and money. We kicked that off. Fat Stacks of Cash at 8:40 on Mix 102.9. Good morning. Billy the Kid, Candace Lopez is here. Producer Pooh is here. Let's hook you up with a 4-pack of passes to Sesame Street Live. Now, who's this?
1: This is Patricia Getz.
0: Wait, what's your name?
1: My last name is Getz.
0: Oh,
1: Patricia.
0: Patricia. What's up, Patricia? How are you?
1: I'm doing well. How are you doing?
0: I'm very good. Guess what? You're caller number one. Congratulations, Patricia.
1: Yes.
0: I thought you were telling me to guess your name. I was like, what kind of game is this?
1: That's funny.
0: Congratulations, like Patricia. Where are you from?
1: I'm from West Fort Worth.
0: Oh, Get cool.
1: Hewlin area.
0: Awesome. Well, thank you for listening. Are you on your way to work right now?
1: I am.
0: I love guess what people do. Should we guess what Patricia Getz does? Should we guess what guest does?
2: Yeah.
0: We got to guess. Okay.
1: Guess.
0: Candace Lopez, go ahead. She said we won't guess.
3: We won't. You're a community services manager.
0: What the?
3: I don't know. I just made that up.
0: Wow.
1: I like it. Okay. That was a mouthful. I love it.
0: All right.
1: No.
0: Pooh, what do you think?
1: Negative ghostwriter.
2: Okay. I'm going to say she's a nurse or works in the medical
0: field. That's what you always say.
2: Yeah.
1: No, right. I'm an electrician. 20+ years.
0: I was just about to say
3: no
0: that.
3: Way.
0: Yes, I was.
3: No,
0: oh, God, I was going to say you're on your way.
1: Oh, come on, Billy.
0: I knew it.
1: Jokester.
0: I was going to say electrician. That's crazy. You're a master electrician. That's literally what I wrote down.
1: Oh, I love it.
0: Well, good. You know what? Good for you doing your thing in a predominantly man's world. You are thriving and breaking stereotypes. I like that.
1: Yes, indeed. I love what I do for a living as well.
0: Well, good. Well, I'm sure you're awesome at it. Thank you for listening. We appreciate that, Patricia. Nice talking to you.
1: Likewise.
0: I like that. I like Patricia.
3: Yeah.
0: Are you ready for real or fake news?
3: Oh, yeah.
0: I'm going to give you three headlines. You've got to tell me which one is fake. Okay? First headline. Woman arrested after living in IKEA showroom undetected for 4 days. Woman arrested after living in an IKEA showroom undetected for 4 days. Headline number one. Headline number two. Utah parents arrested after locking their 11-year-old out to teach them how to be homeless. Utah parents arrested after locking their 11-year-old out to teach them how to be homeless.
3: Wow.
0: Headline number three. 73-year-old veteran facing 10 years in prison after faking blindness for almost a decade.
3: What?
0: 73-year-old veteran facing 10 years in prison after faking blindness for almost a decade.
3: Hmm.
0: All right, three headlines right there. You got to tell me which one. Which one is the fake headline? Candace Lopez, you want to go first? You want to pass it to Pooh?
3: I'm going to pass it to LaPoo-Poo.
0: Okay, LaPoo-Poo.
2: Okay.
0: Which one's the fake one?
2: I'm going to go with that second story. Parents locking the 11-year-old
0: okay.
2: out to teach him about being homeless.
0: All right.
2: Lock me in.
0: Let's go. Locked in. Candace Lopez, which one do you think is fake?
3: Ooh, lock me in for that first story, the IKEA story.
0: You think that's fake?
3: You could last 4 days in an IKEA? No one would notice?
0: I mean, I think you could hide and get away with being undetected if you do it the right way.
3: Really?
0: Not if you just sit in the showroom.
3: Yeah.
0: But if you went up in, like, you know, Bay I 58.
3: Yeah, that's true.
0: You'd probably sit there for a couple days before people know. I wonder if they check thoroughly.
3: Surely not.
0: Either way, you're locked in.
3: But if you're going to hide in IKEA, aren't you going to be in one of the cute bedrooms?
0: Yeah, well, you're going to go sleep there, but then you got to hide because they're going to see you before it closes.
2: Yeah, because they got night stalkers.
3: Yeah. Got it.
0: Night stalkers?
2: Stop.
0: You're a night stalker.
3: Yeah.
0: The winner today is Candace Lopez.
3: Really?
0: Yeah.
3: Oh. Wow.
0: Congratulations, Candace.
3: Thank you.
0: That is the fake story.
3: I wasn't sure about that.
0: You're right. You're always right.
3: Well, no.
0: I hate it. I hate that you're always right.
3: No, I'm not always right.
0: Yeah, you are. You're right now.
3: Okay.
0: See?

0: No, but that's fake story. We did try back in the day to get Pooh to hide in an IKEA.
1: How'd that work out?
0: It didn't go well. I think it's because Pooh's not that hideable.
1: Okay.
2: I'm not.
0: He's not very... He's like... He was the kid who was probably the worst at hide and seek. You know what I mean? He just doesn't hide well.
1: Right.
0: I don't know what it is about him.
1: Yeah.
0: He's loud.
1: We see you behind the curtain.
0: We see. Yes. Right. Yeah. Like, I'm like... I remember we were doing the bit back in the day. Yeah, exactly. I was like, hey, go hide in one of the bays. And he's like, okay, dog. And then he goes. And then I'm like, oh man. And I'm like, what? It was 10 minutes and he already got busted.
1: And what was your excuse when they're like, sir, we're closed. What are you doing here?
0: Oh, he told them.
2: Yeah, I just told them.
1: Oh.
0: We're on the radio. I'm seeing if I can stay the night here.
2: Yeah. Like, I didn't want to go to jail or nothing.
1: Wow.
0: Like, no, you can't do that.
2: Yeah.
0: So we didn't even make it one day.
1: Jeez.
0: One day in there. Either way. Yeah, but he didn't. I tried to get him to go up to the second story of the shelves. But he couldn't get up there.
1: Well, no, they're really high.
2: Yeah, they are.
0: Candace, they're not that high.
1: Yeah, they are.
0: And they sell ladders at IKEA.
1: Okay.
0: Fair ladder.
1: Fair enough.
0: So he tried to hide behind one of the, like, first row things by the cashier.
2: By the Billy boxes.
0: Anyway.
1: That's a good shelf.
0: Yeah, all right. Utah parents arrested after locking their 11-year-old out to teach him how to be homeless. This happened. Yep, they were arrested. They were basically saying that they left this 11-year-old kid in an unheated garage as punishment, telling officers they were teaching the child how to figure things out on their own.
1: Oh.
0: Alicia and Robert McIntosh both face aggravated child abuse, and they're being held without bail. Police first got involved when the neighbor said, I don't know what's going on over there, but I haven't seen the kid, so they did a welfare check. And officers found the child in the garage, crawling out from under a truck bed cover with a thin blanket and a bucket with a trash bag liner and a toilet seat standing in for a bathroom.
1: No.
0: Yep.
2: Oh, man.
1: Wow.
0: I mean, sometimes you got to do that with kids.
1: No.
0: No?
1: No, you don't.
0: You don't want to build resilience?
1: Well, we could do it some other way.
0: Okay, fine. All right. Well, they're in jail either way. All right. Another story. This is just kind of a crazy story. It's a 73-year-old veteran facing 10 years in prison after faking blindness for almost a decade. Yeah, I guess he collected over almost $300,000 in VA benefits.
2: Ooh.
0: Because of this disability, Jerry Smith pleaded guilty to falsely claiming he was blind to receive disability payments. Investigators thought something was off, so they went to look because you could just, you know, they investigate stuff like this.
1: Yeah.
0: Are you ready to see what they found out? He would come into the office with a stick, you know, a visual aid stick or whatever they're called.
1: Yeah.
0: Sorry if I'm saying that wrong.
1: Right.
0: But, you know, he would come in, he would be 100% blind. They found him at a gun range as a fire instructor.
1: What?
2: Oh, wow.
1: Oh. No.
0: And they're like, wait a minute. First of all, they saw him driving there. They were like, okay.
1: Yeah. Math doesn't math.
0: Then they said, wait a minute. You're teaching firearms? And he was like, but I'm teaching it for the blind.
1: What?
0: So, but they didn't believe that.
1: Okay.
0: So there you go.
1: Good try.
0: Good try, Jerry. Good try. Yeah. That's like the third story we've heard from someone trying to fake being blind.
1: Yeah.
0: My favorite was the guy who pretended he was mute because... for 10 years so he could avoid small talk.
1: Yeah.
3: Yeah. Billy the Kid in the Morning.
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0: dirty little secret at 7:30. I got to be honest. I don't know what I would do if I was in this woman's situation because her coworker is shady.
1: Really?
0: And she knows some dirt on her. Dirty little secret. We'll do that at 7:30 on Mix 102.9. Good morning. It's Bailey the Kid, Candace Lopez, producer Pooh. Now, I'm big on this, and I know Pooh thinks it's ridiculous, but I'm huge, and I do truly think that back in the day, I manifested this job.
1: Okay.
0: And I'm a big believer in manifestation.
1: I think I manifested this job too.
0: Okay.
1: Yeah. That's funny that you say that.
0: Yeah, no, I really think that even before this job, like my entire career, when I was 15, I read this book about manifesting things, and I truly think it worked. I started manifesting stuff, and look at Pooh smiling.
2: Yeah. I'm just listening to you.
0: And I truly think that you can do this
1: with
0: certain techniques. Now this new thing came out, though, that tells you what exactly you need to do if you want to manifest something in your life.
1: Okay.
2: Oh, God.
0: And
1: I mean, aside from like my career path and whatever, I bought a laptop when I didn't have work. And I was like, I'm going to manifest work through this laptop.
0: Is that what you did?
1: Yeah.
0: And then we got this job.
1: Yeah.
0: Okay. See, so yeah, I believe that.
1: Yeah.
0: Because one of the things they tell you to do when you manifest something is to pretend that you're already doing it.
1: Yeah.
0: To just wake up and do it, even if you're not doing it, pretend that. So when I was 15 and I knew I wanted to do this for a living and I knew I wanted my own radio show and I wanted to DJ and all that stuff, I just started doing it. Like, I just started pretending that I was doing it.
1: Oh, yeah, same.
0: Even if I wasn't, I was, like, practicing and doing things, and I just, that's what I did. You couldn't tell me any different.
1: Right, I anchored the news behind my coffee table.
0: So did I.
1: Did a radio show that only my brother could hear in the next room.
0: 100%. Same thing, and I think it worked because by the time I was 18, I was on the air.
1: Wow.
0: And had a show and whatnot, right? And I've been doing it ever since. So I do think it works. Now, this stuff, this set is a little bit new to me. I didn't do all this. They're saying if you want to manifest stuff, that this is what you got to do. Should we figure it out? I need some, like, I don't know, calming music or something. We need manifest. I don't even know
1: what I love calming music.
0: Is this manifesting music?
1: No, but it's fine.
0: It's going to have to work.
1: It'll do for now.
0: Is this manifesting music?
2: You'll manifest a lot on that.
1: Yeah, what's your manifesting?
0: Manifest that booty.
1: Let's not manifest that this morning.
0: Fine. Let me just go with this right now. So here's some of the things they say you can do if you want to manifest something in your life.
1: Okay.
0: You have to visualize it, which we all kind of know that.
1: Good.
0: Visualize it. You have to write gratitude notes in a journal.
1: Okay.
0: Which I believe in journaling. I do that.
1: Yeah.
0: This is where it gets a little weird. They say burn a bay leaf as you manifest.
1: Oh, wow.
0: Releasing any limiting beliefs or tensions you may have.
1: Huh.
0: So we got to get some bay leaves. Okay.
2: Is sage on there too?
0: No, that's to cleanse bad spirits.
2: Oh, God. Bay leaf.
0: Not to release any limiting beliefs.
1: Okay. I like this.
0: Like, what is something we could manifest today? Start manifesting.
1: I mean, I'd like to manifest some breakfast tacos right now.
0: Okay. All right. Keep that in mind then as we do this.
1: Okay.
0: And we'll see if they show up by 10 a.m.
2: Yeah.
1: Okay.
0: Right. They say use the scripting method by writing down the call or writing down basically what you want to happen.
1: Okay.
0: So script, you know, exactly this is where how it's going to go down. We're going to get the breakfast tacos. Someone's going to show up in the lobby.
1: Yeah.
0: You know, this is, and then I'm going to eat it. I'm going to put hot sauce on it. You want to get very detailed on it.
1: Okay, I can do that.
0: Then it says write down what you want to happen and place it under a candle. Do we have a candle?
2: No, we don't have any candles here.
0: Well, there goes our.
1: I have a birthday candle.
0: Yeah. Perfect. We'll do that. It says do the 3x33 ritual. Have you ever done this?
1: No, what's that?
0: So you basically write an affirmation that aligns with what you want 33 times for 3 straight days.
1: Whoa.
0: So you write it down. I want breakfast tacos 33 times for 3 straight days.
1: I'm starving in 3 days.
0: Right. Yeah, maybe we picked the wrong thing.
1: Yeah.
0: It also says shift out of fear with positive self-touch.
1: Okay. Oh, what?
0: I don't think we can do that in public.
1: Okay. What?
0: Then it says the last thing you should do, this is where I got really confused, take a charged bath.
1: A charged bath?
2: Or take baths.
0: Or a nothing shower.
1: A nothing shower?
0: What is a charged bath?
1: I'm looking this up.
0: Look this up, Candace.
1: Okay.
0: What is a charged bath? It's got to be like crystals or something.
1: Yeah, that's what I would assume. Okay, energy-infused soak. Yeah,
0: you use salts
1: and crystals.
0: We got to go to World Springs.
1: Oh, yeah.
0: That's what we do. You don't believe in this, Pooh?
2: No.
0: I'm not talking about Epsom salt.
2: No.
0: I'm talking about crystals and, you know, spiritual stuff that we need.
2: So you're saying I can manifest having a sugar mama?
0: Yeah.
1: Probably.
0: No, I believe it.
2: And just write it down 33 times. In the next 3 days, I'm going to have a sugar mama.
0: No, you did it wrong. You're already messing up. You got to write it down for three straight days 33 times. Three by 33.
2: Yeah. 3 by 33. And then I'll have a sugar mama in 3 days.
0: Possibly.
1: Well, you got to take your nothing shower.
0: Did you take a nothing shower?
2: No. I just take a regular shower.
0: What's a nothing shower?
1: I don't like this. You stand under the hot water with no soap, shampoo, or like, you know, scrubbing.
0: That's what he does anyway.
2: No, no, no.
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2: All right, we got a dirty little secret coming up at 7:30. Get ready for that. Texas Top Stories right now. Candace Lopez, what is going on?
3: Well, a new report says Texas public schools are seeing the first non-pandemic enrollment decline in about 40 years. So this is a historic drop of over 76,000 students. This report says it represents a 1.4% decrease from last year, but that there were a few places that had growth. Dallas and Richardson were on that list, but Fort Worth saw a notable decline, with the biggest drop coming from elementary schools, they say. But this drop is driven by lower birth rates and more people going to alternative education options like private schools or homeschooling. But yeah, that's kind of a historic announcement as far as, you know, education in Texas goes.
2: Yeah, people aren't having kids. Well, guess what? It's expensive.
3: It is expensive. Yeah, so while the high schools have plenty of kids, elementary schools are just slowly declining. Yeah, which it makes sense. It's all catching up to us from the pandemic and, you know, just how, like you said, expensive things are.
2: Yeah, I mean, right. You got to motivate. Some countries need to motivate people to have kids.
3: Yeah.
2: Some countries have to limit them. From having kids.
3: Oh, no. People want people to have more kids here. But it's tough. Yeah. It's really tough. Every day, I think I see in my feed some story about homeschooling and how cool it is. And it makes you wonder. But I love our teachers and our school that my son goes to so much. So I can't imagine, you know, leaving that. But, yeah, teacher appreciation was last week.
2: Yeah, well, appreciate your teachers, schools. I can't believe it's almost over already.
3: I know. Next Thursday's our last day.
2: Yeah. For a lot of school districts, it's the same thing. And they need that little break, though.
3: For sure. Well, guys, the Cowboys announced their season opener yesterday. They're going to take on the New York Giants in New York on September 13th. They also revealed who they're going to play on Thanksgiving Day, and that will be the Eagles.
2: Yes.
3: I think the NFL is going to release the full schedule coming up on Thursday, but this is just a little teaser, which these are the two big games we really care about at this point.
2: I'm trying to get excited, but I don't, for whatever reason, after this last season, I feel like I lost a little... Like, I don't know. I'm always a Cowboys fan, but I'm just like, but there's a lot of things to be excited about this season.
3: Yeah.
2: We did some good draft picks.
3: We did? Okay. Good. I can't remember.
2: I think we're in a good place. And you know what? Let me snap out of it. I'm sorry. This is our year.
4: Yeah. It is our year.
3: I mean, it's kind of like when you're pregnant, you forget like how rough it is, and then you're like, I guess I'll do it again. You know? Yes. But this is our year.
2: Okay, good.
3: Real quick, guys, a TV show based on the New York Times game Wordle is coming. This is going to be a half-hour-long cash prize show co-produced by the New York Times and Jimmy Fallon. So this is the game that was super popular online. Were you guys into it? I think it came out in like 2020, 2021.
2: No.
3: Everyone was going to NewYorkTimes.com to play this game.
2: I know what you're talking about. I think my mom plays it.
3: Okay, so you basically get 6 chances to guess a 5-letter word.
2: Right.
3: Eric and I used to play this, I guess when we were in lockdown or whatever you call it. Yeah, and he would beat me every time and I'd just be so over it. Maybe it was just like our friend group when we lived in California that everyone was playing this game. You probably played it.
2: Turn up.
3: It was super popular.
2: It's getting crazy over there.
3: Y'all never played Wordle?
4: No.
3: Oh my gosh, this was like all the rage. That's, you know, it's coming... It's been in the works, this TV show, for 2.5 years, and Savannah Guthrie just announced she's actually going to host it.
2: Oh, some people are actually hating on her for this.
3: Why?
2: And I thought that was ridiculous. Some people are like, you're worried about your career right now when you can't find your mother. What is going on? And I'm like, you know, this is sad because you can't stop living your life.
3: Right. They don't expect one person to be searching the earth, you know, 24/7 at some point. You know, you have to let the professionals, you know, do their job.
2: What is she supposed to not live anymore?
3: Right.
2: She's supposed to. But you see the comments online of people going, you're worried about this. I can't believe you're worried about that. Be worried about your mom.
3: Well, I mean, this was supposed to start filming back in March, but they pushed it, obviously, because, you know, of the situation with her mom, which we have no updates on. It's just sad for her. But, you know, work is also a distraction and you have to pay your bills.
2: Right. I saw the other day, though, that one of the sheriffs at the wherever department they're at said that they did.
3: County.
2: They were very close to having some more details and some answers about her disappearance. And I thought, well, then do it.
3: Yeah.
2: I don't think they're closer, though.
3: Yeah. I don't know. I'll keep you posted for sure, though. You guys get on Wordle, though. It's fun.
2: No.
3: It's challenging.
2: I'm not good at that kind of stuff. My ADD kicks in, and I'm just like, wait, what was I doing?
3: Yeah, for sure. All right, I'm Candace Lopez. Those are your Texas top stories on Mix 102.9.
2: All right, let's do it next. Dirty Little Secret. Plus, we got the banger on the way. Let's go.
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0: Dirty Little Secret, and next on Mix 102.9. And get ready. Let me get this girl on the phone. She knows a big secret that her coworker is keeping. And it could be a moral dilemma whether she should say something or not. I'm going to let you be the judge. Oh, Dirty Little Secret next. It's Billy the Kid, Candace Lopez, Producer Pooh. Don't forget, also, money. We got cash. That starts at 840 if you want some. Yeah, $1,000 every hour on the 40s, pretty much all day long. Now, the banger, Candace Lopez. Yeah. I'll play whatever people want. I don't care. I get crazy.
1: Cool.
0: At Billy on the radio, whatever. Catherine hit me up, and she said, first of all, she said, I love Candace Court.
1: Oh, yay.
0: I love Candace so much.
1: Oh, I love you, too.
2: I love Candace.
1: 750.
2: I love Candace.
0: It's all I hear.
1: No,
0: all
1: it's not.
0: Everywhere I go, where's Candace?
3: Right?
0: I'm like, well,
1: because you're out late.
0: I'm here.
1: Yeah.
0: Yeah, I guess. But we love Candace. Okay, I get it, Candace.
1: Stop.
0: We love Candace, too. All right, she said, can you play my song? It's a throwback. I don't know if you remember this, but it's by Orianti. Am I saying that right?
1: I always said Orianti, but maybe it's Orianti.
0: Do you remember this girl? She was blown up. She was Michael Jackson's guitar player.
1: She was Australian.
0: Was she?
1: Yeah.
0: See, everybody loves
1: Candace.
0: The big
1: blonde hair.
0: She knows everything.
1: No, no.
0: Okay. This song, according to you, it was big, though. From 2009, I like it. It's Mix 102.

0: fake the end of the pregnancy.
1: Fake the end of it, too. And you know that's not going to be
2: a
0: good end. And then she'll probably take a couple days off for that, too.
1: That now, that would enrage me.
0: Oh, yeah.
1: That would enrage...
3: No, it's horrible.
1: That's... I don't even want to think about that. I don't like that at all, so...
3: I know. So, like, my dilemma is, like, I want to... Part of me wants to tell my boss because it's so gross. But then I'm like, do I really want to get involved in this, like, storm?
1: I don't know. You know. Do you? That's a good question. Like, is this something... Like, I'm trying to think, like, we have to watch these videos sometimes at work. Like, if somebody's doing something.
4: Right.
0: Yeah, compliance training.
1: Would you, compliance training. Would you say something?
4: See something, say something.
1: But in this case.
0: Unless her, like, work is affecting the team or tanking the company or, like, our goals together. I don't know if I mean, could say anything.
1: Technically, she is stealing company time and money, though, if she's lying about. But then again, like, how do you prove it? I don't know if she told you this. If she just told you this, it could be just hearsay, you know?
0: Yeah, and if you're the only one she told, then she's going to know you're the one that ratted her out.
1: I don't know if I would say anything. I think this kind of karma comes full circle on its own.
3: Yeah, you might be right. I don't know.
1: You know?
4: If you tell her, they got to get HR involved. It's a whole big...
1: Well, that's who you would tell is HR, I guess, right?
3: Yeah.
1: I don't know.
3: Yeah.
1: I don't tell anything. I'd avoid HR at all costs.
0: Right?
1: Even when I see him in the hallway, I just
4: keep
1: my head down.
4: Yeah.
1: Like they won't notice me.
4: Yeah, right.
3: I think I might stay out of it. I don't know.
1: Well, I'm sorry. Right. I'm sorry that you got to deal with that. That is awful. And I wouldn't. It feels icky. I wouldn't want to be around it at all.
0: No.
1: But she'll get hers. I don't know. Some way, somehow, this stuff comes around. I truly believe that. And. Mm-hmm. You know,
3: right?
1: it won't be good for her.
3: No, it is not going to be good.
1: No, not at all. Hold on. Or maybe I'm wrong. Maybe you do say something.
0: Yeah.
1: I don't know how you say it, but maybe this is one thing that to me is just so, when people lie about being pregnant, just.
0: Yeah, it's low.
1: It's low. Do you say something? I wonder how many people would say so. I know, Candace, you probably wouldn't.
0: No, I let it play out because I know she's got hers coming.
1: I know Pooh wouldn't.
4: No.
1: He's seen way worse in the workplace.
4: I just try to stay out of my own business.
1: Has anybody ever, have you ever, because I've never snitched on anybody at work. I don't think I've ever went to the boss and said, hey, just to let you know, they're doing this. I don't think one time in my life at any job I've ever had.
0: No.
1: Have
0: same.
1: You?
0: No.
4: Mm-mm.
0: I couldn't.
1: Really?
0: Yeah.
1: Now that surprises me.
0: I mean, unless it was something like, you know, they're breaking the law or it's like really hurting someone. Like, this woman's not necessarily hurting anybody.
1: Right.
0: But herself in the end.
1: Yeah. I see, out of all three of us, I think there would be, you would definitely be the snitchiest.
4: Yeah.
0: I stay out of people's business, though.
1: Yeah.
0: You know, I'm too nervous to get involved in people's drama.
1: So do I.
0: Yeah. Okay.
1: What is that supposed to mean? I don't stay out of people's business?
0: You kind of do, but you're aware, yeah.
1: I don't know. I'm an instigator.
0: Yeah,
4: he loves.
0: That's a good point. Yeah,
4: he puts his feelers out there.
1: Yeah,
0: you stir the pot a little bit.
1: I like stirring the pot.
0: Yeah, where people confess on themselves.
4: Yeah,
1: that is true. Dirty little secret. There you go. We got Candace Court coming up next.
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0: 40, your first shot to win $1,000. 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Here we go.
1: All right.
2: It's time for Candace Court. It gets settled here with Billy the Kid in the Morning.
0: All rise for the Honorable Judge Candace Lopez. Here she is, the Mesquite Mamacita, the Kale Queen. The Brussels sprouts baddie.
3: Oh, yeah.
0: I don't know.
3: I like that.
0: She's all organic, and here she is on the bench. It's Mix 102.9. If you got something you want Candace to solve, at Candace on Air, at Candace on Air on Instagram, you hit her up, and this is a good one. Are you ready, Candace?
3: Yep.
0: So it's a mother-in-law, daughter-in-law drama. My daughter-in-law has been married to my son for a few years, and she has a side gig of making art. She gives a lot of it away. I'm not a huge fan of her art style.
3: Oh.
0: I am much more of a nature person than someone who wants scenes with people. Also, when she paints people, they are stylized. My daughter-in-law gave me a painting of someone sitting on the beach because she knows we like the beach. I don't like it. The women the women in the painting look off. Their legs are too long and she's too curvy.
3: Oh.
0: I know it's her style of painting, but I just don't like it. I'm sorry. At the time I got the gift, I thanked her for it, and I thought that'd be the end of it. I put the painting in the garage, and I forgot about it. I bought an ocean painting for the living room of our new house. My daughter-in-law visited the other day because she wanted to pick up some Memorial Day decorations.
3: Oh.
0: Who has those? Well, we were in the garage, and she saw her painting there.
3: No.
0: She was surprised and asked why it wasn't in the house. I told her I didn't have a spot to put it. She kept pressing me, and I mentioned I got a new painting for our living room. I told her again that I don't have a spot for it. She then picked up the painting and said she would help me find a spot for it.
3: What?
0: Finally, I told her no. She asked why not, and I decided, you know what? I just got to be honest, and I said, I am not a fan of your artwork.
3: Oh, wow.
0: God. She got quiet after that, and I gave her her decorations. She left. I got a call from my son, and he was mad. He told me I needed to apologize and hang up her painting. That's his wife, and she's been crying. And it took her hours and hours to make it. I told him I'm not hanging it up, and that resulted in an argument. I'm sorry, but I feel like she is in the wrong. Stop being so pushy about your art. Am I crazy here?
3: Huh.
0: Candace Lopez, welcome to Candace Court. And
3: wow.
0: I like this one because I do a lot of art.
3: Yeah.
0: Especially lately. Mm-hmm. And I mean, I give it away too.
3: You gave me an art piece yesterday.
0: I did.
3: It was so thoughtful.
0: And you're definitely not going to hang it up.
3: No, I am. For sure.
0: I'm kidding. It's fine.
3: Yeah.
0: But I'm glad you like it.
3: Yeah.
0: Either way, what do you think about this?
3: I just don't think it's fair to press her on this and let me help you find a spot for it. That's a little pushy.
4: Yeah. Yeah.
3: Like, I get it. Your feelings might be hurt, but like, art is a risk, right? You have to create an emotional response from the person who's receiving it or looking at it.
0: Mm-hmm.
3: And that clearly didn't happen here.
0: It didn't. But I mean, at the end of the day, I don't think this is about art.
3: Yeah.
0: I think mother-in-law, for whatever reason, just doesn't like daughter-in-law.
4: Oh.
0: I don't think it has anything to do with the art. Yeah, huh. You can tell by the way she's speaking. She just doesn't like... Like, if you look at somebody's art, I might not be really into it, but I can respect it.
3: Yeah.
0: Right?
3: For sure.
0: The way she's just talking about the art, it sounds like she's just diminishing it, demeaning it, which leads me to believe there's more to it than just this piece of art.
3: Okay. I mean, yeah, saying that the people look off...
4: but it's her house.
3: Yeah.
4: You can't be expecting prime real estate in my house.
0: You know what's funny though? You're not taking.
3: I don't disagree with that.
0: I know. But here's my thoughts: is if you really truly love someone, you might hang it up. You might not do it in the living room. I might not do that.
3: Right. In our new house?
0: I wouldn't do the living room. I'll be honest.
3: Yeah,
4: right.
3: No.
0: But to me, the compromise might be like the back hallway.
4: Okay.
0: You know, and
3: yeah.
0: I'd hang it up there and I'm like, hey, this looks so good here. And I'd really, I don't know. I have a big heart. You two are ruthless. I'd probably hang it in a guest bedroom or something.
4: Yeah.
0: I'd be like, look, it works there. Who cares?
3: Yeah.
0: It's my daughter-in-law. It's my son. I don't want to hurt her feelings. I'd probably do it. I got to be honest.
3: Okay.
0: I'd probably do it.
3: Yeah.
0: Because I like art too, and I know people put a lot into it.
3: I can see me just putting it somewhere just because.
0: So can I.
3: But in the new house, like you're dreaming about your new house for so long, and this is going to go there, and that's going to go there. Aesthetic, like it's all clean and exactly how we want it. To have people with long legs on the beach.
4: And are curvy, looking Euro style. No.
0: Let me ask you
4: this. Give me a second, girl.
0: Candace, do you put, you know, Enzo's, do you put like kids' artwork on your fridge?
3: Yes. I have Enzo's artwork framed. I'm actually working on a big Mod Podge project of all of his art.
0: Let me ask you this. Do you care about the aesthetic?
3: Yeah, actually I do, but I've figured out how to take some of his paintings and frame them like in a gallery wall where they look.
0: Well, you're making the best out of it. But like when my son was a kid, he's 15 now, he used to draw and put pictures on the fridge.
4: Right.
0: And they were awful.
3: No, you know what?
0: Why did his fire truck look like a hairy foot?
3: Enzo's first painting that he ever did and brought home from preschool, and it's literally just pink paint on a thing, and that's it. And it's just scribbles, and I put it in a frame, and I was like, that was his first art that he brought home.
0: Right. That's
3: beautiful.
0: It has meaning behind it.
3: Yeah.
0: You got to see it for the meaning and not just the curvy off legs and weird looking women.
3: Right.
0: That's my point, but stylized. It doesn't matter. It's stylized.
3: As she said.
0: I give people art all the time.
3: Yeah.
0: And I will say this. I don't expect anything out of it.
3: See, exactly. Like, I got into art when we lived up in Vancouver when I wasn't working. I took a painting class and all this stuff, and I got really into it. And my mother-in-law came over and saw my first painting, and, like, she wanted it, but it's still not done. I didn't finish it, and I don't want to give it to her when it's not done.
0: Did you end up giving it to her?
3: Not yet. It's still not done.
0: We're talking years?
3: Yeah. It's just been in the closet with my art supplies because I just haven't had time or, like, desire to do it lately.
0: Okay. Well,
3: but she said she wanted it.
0: Take your time. No worries here.
4: I mean, I have artwork from Billy hanging up, and then I have.
0: We wouldn't know because we've never been to your apartment.
4: I have a picture that Enzo drew me, and I put it on my refrigerator.
0: Wait a minute.
3: Yeah, that's right. Yeah.
0: What artwork did I give you?
4: The Marilyn Monroe you did.
0: I did?
4: Yeah.
3: Huh.
4: Yeah.
3: I have your artwork in my folder that you draw when I give you a drawing challenge.
0: In your folder.
3: That's like just fun.
0: I want
3: studio.
0: Another fridge.
3: Studio sketches.
0: Candace Lopez, we have a verdict.
3: Yeah, look, I think this daughter-in-law is guilty of being a masterpiece, Mandy.
0: Oh!
3: If it's a masterpiece to you, it might not be a masterpiece to someone else. And that's just the risk you take when you're an artist, okay? Oh, you'll find a home for your art because someone out there will love the stylized people on the beach.
0: Right. Okay, she is guilty
3: of
0: being
3: She's a masterpiece, Mandy.
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0: Just sing to me, Ella. Sing, sorry, I got lost. I lost track of time and everything.
1: Yeah,
0: when that song comes on. Okay, thank you. We got money coming up, 840 if you want that, okay? You want to be a thousandaire? $1,000 is a lot of money.
1: Oh, yeah.
0: That'll fill your tank up like at least three times right about now, okay? Get your money, 840, your first shot to win. They'll be doing the 40s all day. Candace Lopez, what is going on?
1: Well, the Red Oak City Council approved a new 800-acre data center last night. This meeting went until almost midnight after public comment from residents finally finished up. Multiple people said they only found out about this proposal within the last 2 weeks after some property owners were approached about selling their land. Others say they found out through Facebook posts. But inside this meeting, residents voiced their concerns over transparency, noise, traffic, air pollution, water usage, saying our property values have declined rapidly since the other five data centers in Red Oak opened. And there's, you know, some of them are still in development, but they already have Google there. You know, they're saying this project would have a closed loop cooling system that uses a lot less water and wouldn't connect to the public water system. But I just feel so bad for people who have lived there for decades, you know, and are just like these data centers popping up all around us.
0: And the values of their homes going down and the light pollution, which I didn't realize was a real thing until I saw some woman who was complaining that because she lives close to a data center.
1: Yeah.
0: The lights are so bright that, I mean, she couldn't even sleep, she said, because it was so bad. She would walk outside and it felt like daylight.
1: Right.
0: And then her water pressure was real low because it was taking up so much of the water. Mm-hmm. She couldn't even take a shower. It was really weird.
1: Yeah, that's unfortunate. Yeah, I mean, they also say, you know, infrastructure improvements would help fire protection, which could reduce insurance costs, but add that to the, you know, low frequency hum and, you know, the property values and all the things. I would hate to have that pop up
0: close
1: to me.
0: Well, Candace doesn't like that kind of stuff. You think it's like you're very organic.
1: Yeah.
0: When it comes to everything you eat, everything you put on your skin.
1: I mean, I try.
0: Which is good.
1: To be low tox. Yeah.
0: Yeah, you.
4: She said low tox.
1: Yeah, crunchy, a little crunchy.
0: What does that mean?
1: Well, it's just like, you know, you're into organic things and like try.
0: That's what they call themselves, crunchies?
1: Yeah, crunchy moms. Yeah.
0: I'm a crunchy mom.
1: Yeah.
4: Wow.
0: I'm a soggy dad.
1: Oh my gosh. Okay. Guys, 36 pilots were hired to basically repo jets leased by Spirit Airlines. I know.
0: I saw this story. This story is awesome.
1: Yeah, this company who does this is called Nomadic Aviation Group. So some of these pilots once worked for Spirit, so they know these planes pretty well. But they've been going to airports where Spirit was operating, like Charlotte, Houston, and Columbus, Ohio, because, you know, some of these planes are still parked at the gates from their last flights.
0: That's
1: they got
0: so
1: snacks
0: weird.
1: On them, drinks on them.
0: They got everything on them.
1: Yeah.
0: Ready to go for a flight, but they just didn't take off because Spirit just closed the doors.
1: Yeah.
0: Even if you were at the gate. Just think about that. You're at the gate and they're like, yeah, we're out of business, by the way. See you tomorrow.
1: I can't even imagine.
0: See you never.
1: Yeah.
0: See you never. You're just like, well, what do I do? Don't care. Bye.
1: Yeah, that's awful. Side note, American Airlines saying they expect a record-breaking summer travel season, even with fuel prices on the rise. They say they think they'll have over 75 million customers, beating their previous summer travel record from 2019. And I thought everyone was sitting out this summer.
0: Me too.
1: But no, the most traveled day is expected to be Friday, May 22nd, leading up to Memorial Day. Yeah, so just a heads up. Guys, real quick, this is the list you didn't know you needed. Just to lighten things up for a second, if you want your, there you go, your list music. This new study analyzed Google Trends data to find the most searched cereals by state.
0: Yes.
1: Americans in this research period bought almost 2.5 billion boxes of cereal. Do you want to guess or tell me what your favorite is?
0: Well, you're going to go with what? Top?
1: I'll give you the top five if you want.
0: I'll try to guess number one. Let's try to guess number one.
1: Okay.
0: I mean, number one, the best cereal in...
1: I love cereal.
4: To me, it's got to be Fruity Pebbles.
0: It's got to be Fruit Loops.
1: Okay. Oh,
4: Fruit Loops?
1: I like Fruity Pebbles?
0: It's not about what I like.
4: Okay, you're right.
0: It's about what's the most popular in each state, whatever.
1: Yeah. Okay, well, number five was Honey Bunches of Oats.
5: Okay.
1: Super good. Yeah, low-key super good.
0: Yeah. To you, Honey Bunches of Oats is like sweet.
4: Yeah, it is, for sure.
0: Like, oh, this is sweet because you usually just eat like dirt cereal.
1: Yeah. Well,
0: it looks like dirt.
1: Kind of. It was like fiber sticks.
0: With sheep's milk and all this weird stuff.
4: She'll eat Kix. Remember that cereal?
1: Oh, I used to love Kix, but I would put a pound of sugar on it back in the day where you just scoop that sugar with your spoon at the end.
0: Then drink that milk.
1: Ooh.
0: Yes. Okay.
1: Number four was Cinnamon Toast Crunch.
0: Ooh, okay. Ooh, that's fire.
1: Yes. That is. Number three was Trix. Mm-hmm. I love Trix.
4: That's okay.
1: Yeah. Really? I mean, okay?
0: It's not my thing. They're fine.
1: I think they outdo number two, which was a tie for Rice Krispies and Cheerios.
0: Oh. Whoa, yeah. Now, Honey Nut Cheerios.
1: Yeah. Oh, Honey Nut Cheerios.
4: Don't
1: for
4: sleep
1: sure.
4: on Honey Nut
0: but
4: Cheerios.
0: Regular Rice Krispies, you got to put so much sugar in those.
1: Something bananas in there or something.
0: Yeah.
1: Number one on the list, guys. Billy, you were correct. It is Fruit Loops.
0: Oh.
1: Yeah, number one in 13 states, including Texas.
0: Yes.
1: So,
0: you can't go wrong. Like your all-time favorite cereal, Candace. What would it be?
1: Oh man, that's tough. I love Fruity Pebbles though.
0: Fruity Pebbles
1: or Captain Crunch.
0: Ooh, Captain Crunch.
4: Crunch berries.
0: Yeah, you got the berries.
1: Oops,
0: all berries.
1: Yeah. That's a good one. Yeah.
0: Your favorite cereal of all time?
4: Fruity Pebbles.
0: I know, Fruity Pebbles
4: Man,
0: is so good.
4: Down.
1: Yeah.
0: But you don't eat it now, do you?
1: No.
0: I know. I still do every once in a while because I know it's not good, but my son loves it, so I'll be like, okay, fine, let's eat some.
1: Yeah.
0: But I know there's red dye in there.
1: I know.
4: Red dye number 40 and 50
0: you
4: and
0: can't
4: 90.
0: Have fun.
1: I'm a crunchy mom.
0: I eat crunchy kale.
1: No, trust me. I love Fruity Pebbles.
0: Kale loops.
1: All the good cereals.
0: Here, Enzo, have some kale loops.
1: Oh, my gosh.
0: Quinoa loops.
1: We're not eating quinoa loops. I'm Candace Lopez. Those are your Texas Top Stories on Mix 102.9.
0: And now eat your Brussels-o's. 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

0: 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Plus, Hot Take of the Day is coming up next. And, oh, this is a good one. This woman is going viral for her parenting advice. It's something that I guarantee you all of us in this room were told as kids that we had to do. And she's saying, no, I don't tell my kids they have to do this.
1: Huh.
0: Blank. I'll tell you what it is coming up next because I'm dying to know your thoughts. It's Mix. Hang out.
2: Four.

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1: Well, that's a hot take.
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0: Mix 102.9, Ability Kid, Candace Lopez, Producer Pooh, hot take of the day. I saw this, I thought this is very interesting because, you know, you can get into parenting debates all day.
4: Oh, yeah.
0: But I feel like things have definitely changed since we were kids. I mean, as an elder millennial.
4: Yeah.
0: You know, and Pooh, you as a boomer.
5: Oh, God.
0: Your parenting might have been a little bit different. Back in the day. But, you know, and I don't like to parent shame or parent judge or whatever. But this woman's going viral for what she's saying. She tells her kids they don't have to do.
4: Mm-hmm.
0: Are you ready?
4: Yeah.
0: Listen.
6: I never, ever will make my kids share their stuff that they brought with another child. Number one, you should have brought your own. Number two, that's their toy. They don't have to share with you.
4: What? So you should have brought your own.
0: She tells her kids, you don't have to share. You do not have to share. Stop with the sharing. Listen.
6: Number three, you don't have to do something just because somebody asks. I think especially for women, that is like really important to learn. Now, if my kids want to share, yeah, sure, go along for it. Now, if you're coming over to our house to play for a play date, that's very different, right? Because we're welcoming them into our space, okay? But if we're out and about, my kid doesn't want to share her doll with your kid, she doesn't have to.
0: I'm so interested what people think about this because...
4: Me too.
0: I always wonder, you know, we just do things sometimes because that's what we think we should do.
4: Right.
0: You know, that's what we were told to do. That's what we just do it. And I understand her point of saying, well, we shouldn't just, you know, especially with young women...
4: Yeah.
0: Teach them that if they're told to do something, they should do it.
4: No.
0: But at this age, I know what she's referring to.
4: Right.
0: But it's like two different things to me.
4: Yeah, it's hard because I have one child and teaching him to share, like sometimes we have to share with him. You know what I mean? Like my turn.
0: Right.
4: Take turns as parents because he doesn't learn sharing, you know, at home. If we don't, you know, he's learning at school. And I understand the balance of trying to make sure we don't develop, you know, a people pleaser too. Because I feel like I'm a recovering people pleaser. And so, you know, I'm trying to not create that in my son, but also raise him to be a great human being.
0: Yeah, with a big heart. So I don't think I could ever tell my kids don't share.
4: Yeah.
0: I don't think I would say, because she's telling her kids, no, don't share. To me, I'm like, well, I might say in certain situations.
4: Yeah.
0: Yeah, that's okay, you know, if you don't want to. But I would be very specific about it. I don't know if I'd just be like, don't share.
4: Right.
0: You don't have to share.
4: But to say you should have brought your own?
0: I know.
4: That's mean girl energy.
0: That's what I thought.
5: I would tell my kids to do that. But I remember telling my 14 and 13-year-old when they were little, like, take your own toys to the playground or whatever.
4: Yeah.
5: That way they didn't have to be let down because some kids are stingy. Other kids don't. It's mine.
4: Yeah.
5: And they don't want to share. So it's like bring your own.
0: But that's a learning lesson in itself.
5: Right. But bring your own toys so you don't have to worry about that. And if they don't share whatever, you don't have to share with nobody. You have your own toy and you ain't crying about it.
4: See, when Enzo would have his monster trucks at the playground or whatever, and there was a kid with nothing that was kind of looking at him, I would always say, ask him if he wants to play with it. Give him a turn.
0: Because you're a good mom.
4: Yeah.
0: And I think that's what a good mom would do. Mm-hmm. I don't think a good mom would be like, I'm sorry, that kid doesn't have his toys.
4: Right.
0: Tough luck. Go play with the dirt, kid.
4: Right. I mean, as an adult, we got to share stuff too. So how are we going to get ready to share the road and share the workspace?
0: Yeah. And that's my point. And she's like, well, basically to that kid, at the playground, if you know your kid had a truck and another kid didn't and the kid was looking, she would say, if you don't want to share, too bad.
4: You should have brought your own.
0: Even if the kid's crying, whatever, my kid doesn't have to share.
4: Yeah, I mean, they're little.
0: What is going on?
4: Yeah, I mean, I think if we teach kindness in any way, we can't lose.
0: No.
4: You know?
0: And then as you get older, you start to dissect it and then you teach them things within that. Hey, there's certain things you share and there's certain things you don't have to share.
4: Yeah.
0: Just because someone tells you something. But at this age, it's like, just teach the basics.
4: Yeah.
0: Then you can get a little deeper into it as they get older. Like another thing they're telling now that you should never tell your kids. This is another thing they said, practice makes perfect.
4: You shouldn't?
0: They say, never say that to a kid.
4: Why?
0: I saw a parenting expert say, never say that to a kid because there's no such thing as perfect.
4: okay. Yeah,

0: Well, no, but there might not be. But at the same time, don't take it so literally.
1: Right. Exactly.
0: It's just if you practice something, you're going to get good at it.
1: Right.
0: Mm-hmm. Now we're going to overanalyze everything in our world to where we can't say anything, we can't do anything.
1: That's why it's so hard to be a parent in 2026 because everything we do is wrong.
0: Yeah. Mm-hmm.
1: You know, there's two sides to every parenting strategy. And I don't know if we're winning or not, but I know I've got a great human that's 7 years old at home and he treats people well.
0: He does.
1: And that's the win for me.
0: And then that is the correct thing. And every kid's differently, but you're right. You got a great kid because you're telling him, hey, if there's a kid without a toy, maybe you should go play with him.
1: Yeah.
0: Maybe be nice.
1: Exactly.
0: Not get your own toys.
1: Right.
0: You stupid, poor little kid.
2: Oh, come on.
0: Good Lord.
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5: Sunny skies for your Tuesday, a high in the mid-80s, clear tonight, a low down to 60. Wednesday, sunshine, a high of 90, a nighttime low in the upper 60s.
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0: As Producer Pooh, I love this list. Let's do this. Have some fun with it. The top songs you want to sing when you're drunk. They did a little survey, I guess 2,000 people, and they asked them, you know, what songs are the best when it comes to you having a few drinks and you want to sing. Should we go over the top three right now?
1: Yeah, let's do it.
0: And then we can go over our favorites.
1: Okay.
0: Let's go over the top three right now. And number three, a very good one. I'll sing this when I'm tipsy. You ready? Country.

0: I'll slur that. I'm totally singing.
1: To be honest, I've never sang that.
0: What? Drunk.
1: No, I
0: Candace,
1: don't think so.
0: You haven't?
1: Well, it doesn't just come on when I'm like out and about.
0: Yes, it does.
1: It does?
0: You've never been at the, I don't know, the
1: Mico Cena, they never play that there.
0: Candace, is that the only place you drink?
1: No, I'm just saying.
0: You've never been at like a fun bar and they play that?
1: Maybe back in the day.
0: You're zero fun.
1: Oh my gosh.
0: Pooh, do you know that song?
2: I know that song. It's John Denver.
0: Oh.
1: God. Like we were on the party bike in Deep Ellum or whatever, right. And I was DJing.
2: Yeah. Oh yeah, you
1: that
2: were.
1: Did not come to mind that I
0: well,
1: should play Country
0: you're not a great
1: Roads.
0: DJ.
2: Whoa!
1: I was that day.
2: Yeah, okay. She was on point.
0: Okay, number two.
1: Thanks, Pooh.
0: Great songs to sing along with when you're drinking. You gotta say this is a good one right here. Good one.
1: That is a good one.
0: Did you play this on the party bike?
1: I don't think so.
0: Oh, that was good.
1: Missed with that
0: I'm
1: one.
0: Telling you right now, if you ever want to have some fun, do that. Oh, my God. Do the party bike in downtown.
2: Oh,
1: so
2: yeah.
1: Fun.
0: Dallas party bike.
1: Yeah.
0: Is that what it's called?
1: Yeah.
0: Right? Oh, we got to do that. We should do that for your birthday coming up.
1: I'm down.
0: Oh,
1: yeah.
0: So you just pedal around.
2: That would be fun.
0: It's a bike that fits like 10 people.
1: Right. Mm-hmm.
0: And you just pedal around and they do games. Oh, my God.
1: That was so fun.
0: Some of the best times I've had in a long time.
1: And we did it on a Thursday at like 11.
2: Yeah.
1: It was really fun.
2: On a weekday.
1: Yeah.
0: Okay. Now, number one, as far as the best song to sing along with when you're drunk, you got to appreciate this song. And if you don't, you're immediately kicked out of the studio.
1: Okay.
0: You ready?

0: definitely played this on the party bike.
1: You did?
0: Yeah.
1: Okay, maybe you're a decent DJ then.
0: I did this at Fenway.
1: Oh, yeah,
0: like
1: so did I.
0: Like you're supposed to, yeah.
1: I just like when I get tipsy and I'll just, you'll just be in the background like, oh, good. Oh, good. Okay, you know what? Let's start with it because I'm surprised at Pooh's pick. Yeah. We got our picks of our favorite songs to sing along with.
0: Yeah.
1: When we're drinking, and Pooh's kind of took me by surprise.
2: Yeah,
0: really?
1: Are you ready for still... Pooh's drinking sing-along song?
0: Yeah.

0: the party bike too.
1: Yeah, she did play that.
2: I'm not mad at that. Yeah. I'm not mad at that. You know what?
3: Choice.
2: Let's do mine, and then we'll do Candace's. Candace has got a good one, too. But I don't think you're gonna really.
3: I don't know what yours is.
2: You don't?
3: No.
2: I thought we were friends.
3: Do I?
2: Oh, I love hearing this song when I'm a little bit tipsy.
3: Which one?
2: I'll do a shot and then sing this.

0: my mullet just swinging in the wind.
1: Yeah.
0: That is a good one. So yeah, is yours, like though. Candace Lopez, her drinking song after a couple Mambo Taxis.
1: Yeah.
0: She wants to sing this. Are you ready?
1: Yeah.

0: Oh.
1: No? No?
0: Well, this party's over.
2: It's Mix 102.9, the best mix of the 2000s to today. Yeah, that's

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2: Oh, it's so nice out, like 83 and sunny today. Same thing tomorrow, a little warmer actually tomorrow, high around 90. And then this weekend they're saying it's going to be cloudy, but not much rain.
3: Good.
2: Originally said it was going to rain, but now the rain looks like it's going to hold off until Monday. But nobody's been right about the weather in the past month.
3: I know.
2: So who knows? Candace Lopez, what is going on?
3: Well, this new report says Texas public schools are seeing their first non-pandemic enrollment decline in about 40 years. This is a historic drop of over 76,000 students. The report says this represents a 1.4% decrease from last year. But there were a few places that had growth. Dallas and Richardson were both on that list. But Fort Worth saw a notable decline. And they're saying that the biggest drop is coming from elementary schools. So, you know, just lower birth rates is a, you know, a big factor in this. More people are going for alternative education options like private schools or homeschooling. And a good percentage, they're saying, are, you know, from Hispanic communities. And so this is a big deal, you know, because we this is only the second time we've seen a drop like this in our history.
2: Right.
3: So, yeah, it's times are changing for sure.
2: And the schools are closing. Like,
3: yeah.
2: So many schools, I feel like, I never heard of, when I was a kid, I never heard of a school closing.
3: No, we had portables outside the school because we didn't have enough room for everybody.
2: Yeah, we had trailer.
3: Yeah.
2: Trailers.
3: Is that what it was called?
2: I mean, in my neighborhood it was.
3: Oh, we called them portables.
4: Yeah,
3: I don't know what they were.
4: They're
3: like portable classrooms.
2: That's a fancy way of saying a trailer.
3: Yeah, I guess so. I don't know. I hated those, though.
2: You did?
3: Yeah, because you had to walk outside.
4: Yeah.
3: So it was like, if it was hot or
4: raining. Outside, they'd be in the back. And they,
3: yeah.
4: Oh, they got hot quick in the store.
3: Yeah, you couldn't
4: man.
3: Figure out which one was which.
2: Wait, your school had AC?
3: Yeah.
2: Oh, yeah. My school didn't have AC.
3: Your high school?
2: No, my middle school. But I grew up in Michigan.
3: Yeah, that's true.
2: We
3: that
2: didn't
3: makes
2: have
3: sense.
2: AC, I don't think.
3: Oh, you didn't need it, I guess.
2: No, we did.
3: Okay.
2: No, it gets hot, though, but we didn't have it. We didn't have books.
3: Oh, sad times.
4: You didn't have books?
2: No.
4: What'd you write? I mean, what'd you read?
2: We didn't.
3: Oh,
2: I think that's
3: gosh.
2: Obvious in my reading level. But no. Go ahead, Candace.
3: All right. The Cowboys announced their season opener yesterday. They'll take on the New York Giants in New York on September 13th. They've also revealed who we're going to play on Thanksgiving Day, and that will be the Eagles. The NFL is going to release the full schedule coming up on Thursday, but this
2: oh,
3: is
2: good.
3: Just, you know, a little pre-treat
2: yeah.
3: they're giving us.
2: I got a little slack earlier because I said, I don't know, this year I'm kind of defeated. Like, I'm going into it like, here we go again.
3: Yeah.
2: Right. And then people are like, come on, you're not a fan? Of course I'm a Cowboys fan.
3: I mean, we always look forward to September. I love seeing when the Cowboys go to Oxnard. It's just a tradition. It's the whole vibe.
2: I know, Candace, but it's wearing, I'm fatigued.
3: Yeah, already?
2: but.
3: Yeah.
2: Then I got back to my senses.
4: Yeah, okay. There you go.
2: That's
4: what I'm talking about.
2: It's our year.
4: It is.
3: It is our year. We're all in. Speaking of sports, guys, we mentioned Katy Perry yesterday. She's basically headlining the World Cup opening ceremony. But Sports Illustrated just announced a four-city concert and nightlife event series. It is coming to Dallas. So the performers on the lineup will be different for each city. So Nelly is a part of it, 50 Cent, Diplo, the Chainsmokers, and Gordo, who is headlining the Dallas show.
2: Okay.
3: LA, Miami, and New York are also getting shows, but ours is going to be June 20th. They say they're going to announce more performers as we get a little bit closer, but yeah, something to look forward to as these events start getting announced around the World Cup.
2: I know. They're saying it's going to get hectic, but not as hectic as they thought it was going to get.
3: Yeah.
2: Which is a good and a bad thing, because this is good for the economy. We want it busy, but
3: yeah.
2: The traffic, I don't think we're ready for it.
3: Yeah, no, I'm definitely not ready for it, but we'll keep you posted on any other events, of course. I'm Candace Lopez. Those are your Texas Top Stories on Mix 102.9.
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$1,000 coming up next. 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

0: What's coming up next? If you want it, fat stacks of cash all day on the 40, so make sure you listen if you want to win $1,000 easy money all day. All right, now, dirty little secret. If you got one, tell me all your secrets. Confess to us. You'll feel better. It's like spring cleaning for your soul, okay? Whatever it is, it's a non-judgment zone, 833-787-1029. Go ahead. What's up?
1: Oh, man, I feel bad even calling because technically this was not my business. But it is bothering me so much. I cannot stop thinking about it.
0: What? What's up?
1: I have this coworker and we're like friendly at work, but she acts like we're best friends, which we are absolutely not. And lately she's been like calling out of work a ton, showing up late, leaving early, all that stuff. Then one day I overheard my boss saying something about how she's trying to like be understanding because my coworker is dealing with morning sickness. And I'm like, wait, what?
0: Oh, she's pregnant.
2: Yeah.
1: Well, later that day, she like pulls me aside and tells me, and she's laughing, that she's not actually pregnant, you guys.
2: What?
3: Oh, come on.
0: She's not pregnant?
1: She's not. She just told our boss that she was because she needed an excuse for always being late and missing work.
0: Oh, my God.
2: Stop.
1: Yeah.
2: I hate this so much. Gross.
1: I hate it, too. She, like, she just, like, figured nobody questions a pregnant woman.
3: That's not right, man.
0: What's going to happen in 9 months or, you know, 7 months? Well, I don't know. You know, however long she's... Like, obviously, there's no good ending.
2: You can't keep this going.
1: Exactly. I was speechless.
0: Yeah,
1: was
0: I don't
1: horrible.
0: Blame you. I would not like this either,
2: yeah,
0: so...
2: I'm sick, one thing. I had a death in the family.
0: Yeah.
2: People use that, but I'm pregnant?
1: I know. It grosses me out even more because, like... People have, you know, struggle for years to have babies. They like women lose babies and she's just like using it as a fake sick day pass. Like it's so disgusting. It made me look at her completely differently.
0: Yeah, I would too. This would make me look at somebody differently.
2: Yeah.
0: I'd be like, I'd almost have to say something. But like you said, I know it's not technically your business, but at the same time, it's gross to lie about.
2: Yeah.
1: It's so gross.
0: Awful.
1: And like you were saying, like, she hasn't thought it through. Like, how do you end a fake pregnancy?
0: You know? That's it. She's unfortunately probably going to say that...
2: Fake the end of the pregnancy.
0: Fake the end of it, too. And you know that's not going to be
1: gross.
2: And then she'll probably take a couple days off for that, too.
0: That would enrage me.
2: Oh, yeah.
0: That would enrage...
1: No, it's horrible.
0: I don't even want to think about that. I don't like that at all, so...
1: I know. So, like, my dilemma is, like, part of me wants to tell my boss because it's so gross. But then I'm like, do I really want to get involved in this, like, storm?
0: I don't know. You know. Do you? That's a good question. Like, is this something... Like, I'm trying to think, like, we have to watch these videos sometimes at work. Like, if somebody's doing something.
3: Right.
2: Yeah, compliance training.
0: Compliance training. Would you say something?
3: See something, say something.
0: But in this case.
2: Unless her, like, work is affecting the team or tanking the company or, like, our goals together. I don't know if I could say anything.
0: Technically, she is stealing company time.
2: Yeah.
0: And money, though, if she's lying about... But then again, like, how do you prove
2: directly?
0: It? I don't know if she told you this. If she just told you this, it could be just hearsay, you know?
2: Yeah, and if you're the only one she told, then she's going to know you're the one that ratted her out.
0: I don't know if I would say anything. I think this kind of karma comes full circle on its own.
1: Yeah, you might be right. I don't know.
0: You know?
3: If you tell her, they got to get HR involved. It's a whole big...
0: Well, that's who you would tell is HR, I guess, right?
1: Yeah.
0: I don't know.
1: Yeah.
0: I don't tell anything. I avoid HR at all costs.
2: Right?
0: Even when I see him in the hallway, I just keep my head down.
3: Yeah.
0: Like they won't notice me.
3: Yeah, right.
1: I think I might stay out of it. I don't know.
0: Well, sorry. Right. I'm sorry that you got to deal with that. That is awful. And it feels icky. I wouldn't want to be around it at all.
2: No.
0: But she'll get hers. I don't know. Some way, somehow, this stuff comes around. I truly believe that. And.
2: Mm-hmm.
0: You know,
1: right?
0: It won't be good for her.
1: No, it is not going to be good.
0: Not at all. Well, let us know what happens. All right, you want $1,000? Let's go.
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0: 102.9. We're about to get out of here. It's Bailey the Kid, Candace Lopez, Producer Pooh. We'll see you tomorrow. We have a Dirty Little Secret, of course, at 7:30. We got money all day today, too. So if you want to win, listen on the 40s every hour. Candace, what you got going on?
1: We have baseball tonight, and if we win, we go to the championship Saturday.
0: Let's go!
1: Yeah, go Bobcats.
0: All right, go Bobcats. Pooh, what are you doing? I'm scared to ask.
2: Oh, I got to go take my son's Chromebook and turn it into his school because he left it in the back of my car.
1: Oh, no.
2: Yeah, he just text me. Mm. Or email me, rather.
0: Oh. I was going to say, they can text and
1: yeah.
2: No, they can email. They don't have phones.
0: No, but I think I got to do some yard work. I don't want to do it. But
1: why? Why don't you want to do it?
0: Because it sucks. Because I'm not Eric.
1: Okay.
0: Because I suck at it.
1: Well, he can teach you.
0: Teach me what? How to mow the grass?
1: Well, how to, you know, get nice grass.
0: Yeah. No,
1: different
0: I can't.
1: Different seeds and fertilizers.
0: I don't even have grass. I don't have grass.
1: Oh, your front yard's shady, isn't it?
0: No, my everything's shady in my life.
1: You have a big tree that makes shade and the grass won't grow.
0: Yeah, and it's blocking my weeds. My weeds won't grow right.
1: Yeah.
0: I have like weeds and then a patch of grass.
1: Right.
0: But if you squint, the weeds look like grass.
2: Oh, yeah, they do.
1: Oh.
0: So that's what I do. I just cut the weeds perfectly.
1: Okay.
0: And then I just trim everything up and I'm like, oh, my weeds look good today.
1: to each their own.
0: He would burn the grass and do something.
1: Yeah, probably.
0: But I'm not going to ask
1: aerate
0: him
1: it,
0: for help. So
1: dethatch it.
0: What is that?
1: There's like a whole process of aerating and dethatching, and I don't know.
0: Like, I wouldn't even know how to aerate anything.
1: Yeah.
0: How do I aerate?
1: You gotta go rent a machine from Lowe's.
0: Yeah, I'm out.
1: Okay.
0: Okay, I'll see you later. I'm not doing that.
1: It's a whole lot.
0: Artificial turf.
1: Yeah, you could do that.
0: In my front yard. Who cares at this point? All right, we'll see you tomorrow. Bye.
1: Bye.
3: 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Yeah, that's.

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1: It's Billy the Kid reporting live at Lake Louisville. Authorities are stunned after an unbelievable discovery at the bottom of the lake. Big, fat stacks of cash have been found, and officials say the money is being released to the public, one winner at a time.
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2: Seacrest with you. Sissany Tanya here. Thanks for being on with us. Tanya, I forgot to mention this yesterday.
3: What?
2: You kept texting my mother on Sunday. I was there. I went to Atlanta for her birthday, Mother's Day. And she's like, oh, Tanya texted me.
3: Oh, yes. It was her birthday. Mm-hmm. And she always sends me a happy birthday. And it was Mother's Day. So I did a double duty.
2: It was very thoughtful. You know when somebody does something really thoughtful and you think to yourself, am I that thoughtful?
3: Right.
2: Like, that's really good. Like, I didn't text your mom's Mother's Day texts. So when that came in, I thought, gosh, I've got to go do that. But I'm trying to be off my phone. So happy Mother's Day to your mothers.
3: Yeah, thank
4: you. We'll relay the message.
3: Yeah, I'll let them know.
2: a few days late. Also, the top three mistakes people make on public Wi-Fi. 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I mean, I'm so interested when I open up Wi-Fi and see all the different Wi-Fi is right near me.
4: Yeah, and I was just like, whatever hotel, doesn't matter, just log in.
3: No,
4: accept, fine.
2: Cookie me.
4: Yeah, exactly.
2: I don't want to go one more screen. Well, it's one more screen deeper to deny it. I don't know where it's going to take me, but it's going to take me down the wrong hole at some point.
3: I reject them all.
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next. All right, let's do it. 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

Hey, it's Billy the Kid from Billy the Kid in the Morning with brand new Dirty Little Secrets at 7:30 and 9:30 every weekday morning on Mix 102.9. And coming up tomorrow, this guy has a secret that he says will save you thousands and thousands of dollars. So I asked him if it was legal, and he said he thinks so. 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
1: All right, let's talk about tattoos. I think this may be my in someday. This may be how I could justify doing it one day if it ever happened this way. I like this story. 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
1: It's Billy the Kid reporting live at Lake Louisville. Authorities are stunned after an unbelievable discovery at the bottom of the lake. Big, fat stacks of cash have been found, and officials say the money is being released to the public, one winner at a time.
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2: Trending report, Tanya. So, when I do run for office and get my tattoo, this might be my end. Go ahead.
3: I do feel like this just exudes cool. So, Rihanna has dozens of tattoos, and she added another one. Bang Bang posted photos of her getting what he called family tats that were designed by her babies. And I mean literally designed by her babies. So, it's her three kids, and they posted like the photo, like the photo reference of what the tattoo was. And it's literally just like scribbles from her kids on a piece of paper. She tattooed it on the back of her knee. The internet is split. Some people think it's so cute. Like imagine looking back when they're all grown up and having those scribbles on her.
2: That's amazing.
3: Yeah. But then other people are like, girl, that's permanently on your body.
2: But she doesn't care. I've never seen anybody do that. It's just like that drawing you put up on the refrigerator.
3: Yes.
2: Like, I have these for my knees.
3: But like you have to be cool to pull that off.
2: Well, yes. I just think that when I do run the LA Marathon, when I do take up surfing, when I do become a club DJ, and when I do get my tattoo, I think this is a cool way to do it.
3: Super
2: I think
3: cool.
2: It looks super cool, right? Now, I need to do other things before in order to get a tattoo by that means, but, you know,
3: life is
2: a process.
3: Baby steps.
2: Life is a process.
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4: All right, Sisney. So it's your place. If we were to roll over there, we'd be crashing in dog beds. You got dog beds all over your house now.
5: Is that Here's the thing. How
4: many dogs you have? Run down the whole tree here.
5: I have three dogs, and three children, and a husband.
4: Okay.
5: So Diego, who is our newest member to the family, Diego's the newest member to the family. We had him for about a year and some change. He is, you know, kind of trying to be alpha, and the other two dogs have like let him be for the most part. But what happens is he has taken over all the beds. Even though he's a bigger dog, like he tries to like stuff his big body in these little beds.
4: Yeah.
5: So one of the younger dogs refuses to use any bed. So wants to be on the couch now or just like lays on the floor, like does not go in the bed. So I was feeling bad for him. So I bought him a new I got like the smallest dog bed I could find for him that I'm like, for sure, Diego's not going to take this bed because it's too small. And then, he gets in there. He shoves his little rump in there.
4: Is this because Diego's got a power trip?
5: It's totally that. Yes, it's that. And like, I'm starting to train him to not go into that bed. And the other little dog is starting to use it again. But I keep buying dog beds. I have 9 dog beds at this point.
4: That is a disaster.
5: Ridiculous.
4: The clutter. First of all, just one in a room, it throws my brain off
5: because
4: it's clutter on the floor. I don't know how you deal with 3 kids.
5: There's 3.
4: I actually would have an anxiety. Dochi, I would anxiety attack.
5: There's a lot.
4: I would full Dochi.
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And coming up tomorrow, this guy has a secret that he says will save you thousands and thousands of dollars. So I asked him if it was legal, and he said he thinks

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1: Producer Jordan met a guy at a bar. That's all I wanted to know. There's so much activity on this show. There's so much going on this show. In the back room especially. Met a guy at a bar, and he lied about something very important, and she's caught him already in a lie. We're going to find out what it was coming up next.
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2: Wake up in the morning. 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
1: It's Billy the Kid reporting live at Lake Louisville. Authorities are stunned after an unbelievable discovery at the bottom of the lake. 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
2: Let's do this. 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
3: Jordan, you met a guy at a bar. How did you meet?
4: He approached me at the bar. Very classic. Yeah. I appreciated that. Casually talking. And I could tell he was a little bit older than me. He ranged between like 28 to 33 maybe.
3: Okay. But he lied about something already. You said it's very important and you caught him. What happened?
4: Yeah. So I had asked him about his age. I was like, all right, before we continue our conversation, like, how old are you? He said he was 29. I was like, okay, that's a pretty good gap between me and him. I got his Instagram, and a couple days ago, I just checked. He was celebrating his 38th birthday. Oh.
3: Okay, now you're 24, am I right?
4: Yeah.
3: And he's 38.
4: Yeah.
3: That's a big lie for him to say he's 29.
4: Why would he say 29?
5: Maybe he said 28.
6: Yeah, maybe.
3: That's even worse.
6: No, maybe he said 39. Oh.
3: But does he look? I mean, generally, you can tell when someone looks 10 years different.
6: No. Not these days.
4: Not these days.
3: Thank you very much. Thank you, Dr. Tanya. Appreciate that. Thank you. Jordan, here, I just want to get to a conclusion, though. Okay, are you going to let him know you're onto him, or is this just going to be a ghost?
4: I was so bamboozled, I blocked him immediately. Like, as soon as I watched the story,
6: I still got him the free meal.
3: To go out and meet these liars at bars. What a great life you've got.
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4: Ryan Seacrest, Sissany, Tanya. Nice to have you guys with us. Well, Travis Kelce's upcoming nuptials to Taylor are being kept very, very secretive. But the NFL pro just excited us as he was doing a bro-to-bro chat with golfer Rory McIlroy. Travis admitted he can't wait to tie the knot. McIlroy, who won the Masters in April, was comparing hosting the tourney's champion dinner to the same feeling as a wedding. Travis, you'll feel this. Whenever you're sitting at your wedding table and you have all the people in the room, it's amazing to have all these people in the same room from your childhood. It's so surreal. It's unbelievable. But when is the wedding? Do we know? No one really knows, but it could be soon. Tanya, do you know?
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Plus, someone's getting $1,000 here before the end of the hour. Big ol' fat stack of cash up for grabs. We will do that at 1.

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1: They say the holy water's watered down, and this town's lost its faith. 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

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And coming up tomorrow, this guy has a secret that he says will save you thousands and thousands of dollars. So I asked him if it was legal, and he said he thinks so. 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

0: have cash up for grabs every hour on the 40s on Mix 102.9. Trying to get you $1,000 again here in just a few minutes. Amber, appreciate you throwing us on in Little Elm. What do you got going on right now?
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And coming up tomorrow, this guy has a secret that he says will save you thousands and thousands of dollars. So I asked him if it was legal, and he said he thinks so. So we'll find out tomorrow morning, 7:30. If I'm

0: Because we got plenty of bops, man. That's why. And money. Big old fat sacks of cash on Mix 102.9. What up, it's Ann. Trying to get you $1,000 right after this song.
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0: Hey, it's Anna, right? Let's try to get you some money, too, this hour. Big old fat stack of cash, that $1,000. It's up for grabs every hour in the 40s, so I got another chance for you to snag it here in just a few on Mix 102.9. Hey, Macy, appreciate you hanging out. Where you at right now?
1: I'm sitting on the tollway.
0: Oh, yeah, I can see the traffic out here on the tollway. You on northbound or southbound?
1: I'm going north. I'm getting close to 121.
0: Oh, cool. Where do you live? Little Elm, the Colony?
1: Frisco.
0: Oh, nice. It's been booming in Frisco. You excited about that? Or
1: not really, yeah.
0: You're like, nobody else move here, please.
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3: It's Billy the Kid reporting live at Lake Louisville. 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

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And coming up tomorrow, this guy has a secret that he says will save you thousands and thousands of dollars. 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
1: It's Billy the Kid reporting live at Lake Louisville. Authorities are stunned after an unbelievable discovery at the bottom of the lake. Big, fat stacks of cash have been found, and officials say the money is being released to the public, one winner at a time.
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Del Nino right there on Mix 102.9. What up, it's Dan. Chance to get a big old fat stack of cash, $1,000. Gonna try to get you that money right after

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Enter it now at Mix

102.9. I gotta get out of here. My dude Brady popping in next for the night show. More chances to win some money. Great bops on the lineup. RDC's got Nirvana coming at you here a little after 7. I'll be back tomorrow.

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